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1: 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Up at Fresno, 41 East Elkhorn Avenue, an unknown injury collision there. And West Olive Avenue, North Porter, look out for a smash. Click it or ticket, buckle up, be safe, have a great night. Randy Hendricks right here with your traffic.
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1: 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South Valley looking good right now. The only thing working is up in Fresno, 41 East Elkhorn. Look out for a non-injury accident. And then up in Oakhurst at the 28,000 block of Road 222, a hit and run with no injuries. Everything else, it's all good. 198, 65, 190, 99, I-5, all clear. Let's keep it that way. Click it or ticket, buckle up, make it an easy, safe drive this afternoon. It's Randy Hendricks here with traffic. 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
2: A little bit of a heating trend into the weekend. Good afternoon, South Valley, and happy Thursday. Sunny skies today, again highs in the low 90s, that's still below normal. Clear skies tonight with overnight lows in the mid to upper 50s. Sunny for Friday with highs in the mid 90s. That's rising a little bit, but still below normal. And getting into above normal territory this weekend. The 4th of July is what we're talking about. We'll be in the upper 90s, but still no triple digits in the forecast. For Tulare, expect an overnight low of 59, Friday's high 94. Lemoore's overnight low 59, and on Friday also 94 degrees. With the Central Valley's most accurate forecast, I'm KC24 Chief Meteorologist AJ Fox.
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relaxing favorites at work. 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
2: A little bit of a heating trend into the weekend. Good afternoon, South Valley, and happy Thursday. Sunny skies today. Again, highs in the low 90s. That's still below normal. Clear skies tonight with overnight lows in the mid to upper 50s. Sunny for Friday with highs in the mid 90s. That's rising a little bit, but still below normal. And getting into above normal territory this weekend. The 4th of July.

0: what we're talking about. We'll be in the upper 90s, but still no triple digits in the forecast. For Tulare, expect an overnight low of 59, Friday's high 94. Lemoore's overnight low 59, and on Friday also 94 degrees. With the Central Valley's most accurate forecast, I'm KC24 Chief Meteorologist AJ Fox.
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What's up? 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

0: me, Wood Mac, on the new My97.5 Relaxing Favorites at Work. It's Justin Michael with you. 4th of July tomorrow. And what goes hand in hand with 4th of July? Fireworks. And, you know, they're fun for us, right? But for our animals, not so much a lot of the times, most of the times. Patches, my dog, is scared of them. Scared of them. So I'm not looking forward to tomorrow night, but I will be home with her all night and all day. It starts early around my parts. And so please, if you leave the house for any reason, just make sure they're secure tomorrow night so they can't get out. They got a safe place to hide. You know what I mean? That's it. Just think about them. And tonight, listen, if you want to go do something tonight, the 3rd annual Independence Spectacular is going on from 6 till 10. Bring the whole family. They're going to have food and live music, a kids zone, stuff to buy. Giant fireworks show, too, tonight. 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Happy 4th of July weekend.
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2: Traffic is brought to you by Nissan of Visalia. There's a fire reported on Avenue 184 at Road 112 and traffic hazard on Highland at Dinuba Avenue. That's an RV partially blocking the roadway. State Route 43 just north of Avenue 112, an accident. Overturned vehicle there, so that'll take a minute to clear. And KRC Safety reminds you to slow for the cone zones.
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0: Mariah Carey on the new My97.5 Relaxing Favorites at Work. It's Justin Michael with you. And in honor of our 250th birthday, America's, the takeout, they ranked the 250 best American foods in the top 10. Strong hamburgers in first, then chocolate chip cookies. It goes from hamburgers to chocolate chip cookies, then donuts, New York style pizza, southern fried chicken, peanut butter and jelly, grilled cheese, pumpkin pie, macaroni and cheese, and ketchup. And ketchup being like top 10 is where I need a second. I understand it. I like ketchup. I respect it. I use it. But ketchup over barbecue sauce, that feels like a fight waiting to happen. Don't you think? You know what I mean?
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2: Traffic is brought to you by Nissan of Visalia. There's a fire reported on Avenue 184 at Road 112 and traffic hazard on Highland at Dinuba Avenue. That's an RV partially blocking the roadway. State Route 43 just north of Avenue 112, an accident. Overturned vehicle there, so that'll take a minute to clear. And KRC Safety reminds you to slow for the cone zone.

0: Highland at Dinuba Avenue. That's an RV partially blocking the roadway. State Route 43 just north of Avenue 112, an accident. Overturned vehicle there, so that'll take a minute to clear. And KRC Safety reminds you to slow for the cone zones.
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3: Creeping toward hotter temperatures for the 4th of July. Good morning, South Valley. Happy Friday. Sunny skies today and a little hotter with highs in the mid-90s. Clear skies tonight. Overnight lows will be in the low to mid-60s. Mostly sunny for the 4th of July with highs rising into the upper 90s. That's a little above normal, but I think we're safe from triple digits. Temperatures should stay in the mid to upper 90s for the rest of the holiday weekend through most of next week. For Porterville, expect a high today of 95, overnight low 65, Lemoore's high 94, overnight low 63 degrees. With the Central Valley's most accurate forecast, I'm KC24 Chief Meteorologist AJ Fox.
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is the new My 97.5, Whitney Houston. Justin Michael with you. Saw this about psychotherapists who say that taking off your clothes after work can, like, symbolically strip away responsibilities and the stress that you had all day. They recommend you laying flat on your bed for at least 5 minutes. But remember, you got neighbors. All right, close the window. The blinds. It's the new My 97.5.

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Nothing's gonna stop us now. It's the new My 97.5. A lot of people think they could handle it way more than they probably could in an emergency. I'm not amongst them. We'll talk about it coming up right now. Being with you is on Smokey Robinson on the new My 97.5.

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0: Temptations this morning on the new My 97.5, relaxing favorites at work. Justin Michael with you. Yes, into the 7 o'clock hour we go on a Friday before a holiday weekend. And apparently a lot of people are really confident in an emergency. Some people think they could actually deliver a baby, perform the Heimlich maneuver. I mean, maybe I might, but I'd be too worried about breaking your rib or something. Some people think they could even land a passenger plane if they were talking to somebody at air traffic control. Me, if you're having an emergency, I am probably not the guy you want standing next to you, because I think I'd like to help. I want to help. You know what I mean? But honestly, I think I'd panic and freeze up, make it worse for everybody. Let's just hope it never comes to that.
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2: Traffic is brought to you by Nissan of Visalia. There's a fire reported on Avenue 184 at Road 112 and traffic hazard on Highland at Dinuba Avenue. That's an RV partially blocking the roadway. State Route 43 just north of Avenue 112, an accident. Overturned vehicle there, so that'll take a minute to clear. And KRC Safety reminds you to slow for the cone zones.
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Another one of those songs that just not get old, does it? It's Suzanne Vega, of course, Tom Steiner, on the new My 97.5. And, you know, we can't agree on a lot here, and we can't agree on the best way to top a hot dog either. Some people load them up with chili and cheese. Others put, like, coleslaw, and in Chicago, they practically turn the... Have you seen those things? Like a salad. Me? Easy. Mustard, relish, happy guy. You know, the new My 97.5. And you too.

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0: Shave tonight. Yes, Eagle Eye Cherry right there on the new My97.5 Relaxing Favorites at Work. Justin Michael with you. Friday morning, just ahead of 8 o'clock here. And honestly, I get this one. Listen, a lot of younger workers think that companies should just close for the entire week of 4th of July instead of pretending like it's a normal work week. Now, I don't know about taking a pay cut to make it happen. You know what I mean? We can't afford that, can we? But let's be honest. Holiday weeks are usually just people like checking email every once in a while and kind of count down till the barbecue stuff is going to be out. You know what I mean? Like, that's all you're thinking about a holiday week anyway. I'm just saying. And if you're looking for something fun to do this weekend, this holiday weekend, free admission starts today at Sequoia and Kings Canyon National Parks. It runs all the way through Sunday, so great time to get out there with the family and have a little fun this 4th of July weekend. Happy 250th birthday, America.
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2: Traffic is brought to you by Nissan of Visalia. 99 northbound is closed now between Avenue 7 and Avenue 9 in the Herndon area. Solo vehicle accident 198 eastbound at Avenue 324. A traffic hazard 99 northbound just north of County Line Road. A collision, Avenue 456 at State Route 63. And a rollover fatality, State Route 43. That's just north of Avenue 112. KRC Safety reminds you to slow for the cone zone.

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3: Creeping toward hotter temperatures for the 4th of July. Good morning, South Valley. Happy Friday. Sunny skies today and a little hotter with highs in the mid-90s. Clear skies tonight. Overnight lows will be in the low to mid-60s. Mostly sunny for the 4th of July with highs rising into the upper 90s. That's a little above normal, but I think we're safe from triple digits. Temperatures should stay in the mid to upper 90s for the rest of the holiday weekend through most of next week. For Porterville, expect a high today of 95, overnight low 65, Lemoore's high 94, overnight low 63 degrees. With the Central Valley's most accurate forecast, I'm KC24 Chief Meteorologist AJ Fox.
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I picked up this raspberry ice cream that I cannot wait to get home to. And I started thinking, why do I always get a headache when I eat ice cream? So I asked ChatGPT. And apparently it's because something really cold, when it hits the roof of your mouth, your brain basically says, whoa, slow down. Which I guess is great advice, unless you're, you know, eating ice cream. Really good ice cream, like a coffee ice cream, man. Then all my common sense right out the window. It does. Hey, 97 minutes commercial-free music. We will kick that off for you next hour on the new My 97.5 right now. Dreams and the Cranberries.

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Friday morning, holiday weekend. Whatever you do this weekend, please keep yourself and your family and everybody you love, people around you safe. Whatever you do, right? Don't forget this afternoon, starting at 5 o'clock, all the way till midnight at 7 solid hours. 80s music. Another totally 80s Friday night on the new My 97.5, powered by Keller Motors in Hanford. And coming up, if you want to watch something this weekend, me, Jen, Mike, have got our What to Watches coming up in just a few. Right here. Now, Janet Jackson.

0: Rod Stewart right there on the new My97.5 Relaxing Favorites at Work. It's Justin Michael with you. We are doing a Friday morning right here into a weekend we go. And listen, rolling into 4th of July weekend. And if you are getting out, be safe, like I said. But if you're staying in, we got you covered. It's time for What to Watch. We're going to start with Jen. Jen, what you got?
1: For my What to Watch, I'm very excited. Netflix just released Enola Holmes 3. This is a series that Millie Bobby Brown started a few years ago as the younger sister detective to Sherlock Holmes and Mycroft Holmes. And she gets into all kinds of shenanigans. And I fell in love with the series several years ago when they had the first one. And then they had Enola Holmes 2 a few years ago. And now they've just released 3. So I'm going to rewatch 1 and 2 and then watch 3. That's what I'm doing.
0: That is the way to do it. So you got to rewatch 1 and 2. You have to. What about you, Mike?
2: 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The 8-episode series follows Sam Worthington as David Burroughs, an innocent father serving life for the murder of his own son. After David's shown evidence from his former sister-in-law, Rachel, showing his son might be alive, well, the chase is on to find out what really happened. I Will Find You, my What to Watch on Netflix.
0: That sounds really good. For me, though, I'm staying home with Patches, obviously, because all the fireworks, and I saw Silo on Apple TV. I thought this thing was brand new. Apparently, I'm late to the party because season 3 is premiering today. It's a sci-fi mystery about people living in like this huge underground silo. Nobody really knows.

0: knows the full truth about like why they're there or what happened outside. So if you need a little something darker, mystery heavy, Silo on Apple TV might be the move. And that is our What's a Watch this week.
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2: Traffic is brought to you by Nissan of Visalia. 99 northbound is closed now between Avenue 7 and Avenue 9 in the Herndon area. Solo vehicle accident 198 eastbound at Avenue 324. A traffic hazard 99 northbound just north of County Line Road. A collision, Avenue 456 at State Route 63. And a rollover fatality, State Route 43. That's just north of Avenue 112. KRC Safety reminds you to slow for the cone zone.

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It's the new My97.5 relaxing favorites at work, and the 4th of July is officially the biggest beer holiday of the year. Crazy, right? Beats Labor Day, Memorial Day, Father's Day, and Christmas. Honestly, it doesn't surprise me actually one bit now that I think about it. Hootie and the Blowfish now on the new My97.5.

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0: It's the new My97.5 relaxing favorites at work. UB40 right there. Justin Michael right here. And man, 5 years ago, I remember hearing about this. Iceland wrapped up what was called the world's biggest trial, the 4-day work week. And by most accounts, it actually worked. People worked fewer hours, kept the same pay, and had higher productivity. Now, I'm not saying we need to copy everything Iceland does, but America, can we at least take a look at this study, if you don't mind? If you don't mind, and hey, tonight's free family fun coming to the Riverway Sports Park with the 3rd annual Independence Spectacular. 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
2: Traffic is brought to you by Nissan of Visalia. 99 northbound is closed now between Avenue 7 and Avenue 9 in the Herndon area. Solo vehicle accident 198 eastbound at Avenue 324. A traffic hazard 99 northbound just north of County Line Road. A collision Avenue 456 at State Route 63 and a rollover fatality at State Route 43. That's just north of Avenue 112. KRC Safety reminds you to slow for the cone zones.
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5: Creeping toward hotter temperatures for the 4th of July. Good morning, South Valley. Happy Friday. Sunny skies today and a little hotter with highs in the mid-90s. Clear skies tonight. Overnight lows will be in the low to mid-60s. Mostly sunny for the 4th of July with highs rising into the upper 90s. That's a little above normal, but I think we're safe from triple digits. Temperatures should stay in the mid to upper 90s for the rest of the holiday weekend through most of next week. For Porterville, expect a high today of 95, overnight low 65, Lemoore's high 94, overnight low 63 degrees. With the Central Valley's most accurate forecast, I'm KC24 Chief Meteorologist AJ Fox.
6: Was that meeting the same as the meeting before, and the one before that, and the one before?
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It's the new My97.5. You know, the 4th of July, big business. We gonna eat about 150 million hot dogs. 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

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This song always reminds me of a radio station I worked at right down the coast at Santa Barbara, California. 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

It's the new My97.5, so still no Mega Millions winner. So that means tonight's jackpot up to $542 million. And that's the kind of number that gets everybody dreaming, you know? You start planning what you would do with it, paying off bills, helping out family. Me? I definitely do all of that, but I am definitely not telling you I want it either. KC24's AJ Fox going to take a look at the weather here. Just a few. Next, actually, on the new My97.5.

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1: Creeping toward hotter temperatures for the 4th of July. Good morning, South Valley. Happy Friday. Sunny skies today and a little hotter with highs in the mid-90s. Clear skies tonight. Overnight lows will be in the low to mid-60s. Mostly sunny for the 4th of July with highs rising into the upper 90s. That's a little above normal, but I think we're safe from triple digits. Temperatures should stay in the mid to upper 90s for the rest of the holiday weekend through most of next week. For Porterville, expect a high today of 95, overnight low 65, Lemoore's high 94, overnight low 63 degrees. With the Central Valley's most accurate forecast, I'm KC24 Chief Meteorologist AJ Fox.
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Jen's next. Have a great Friday. 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

The Numa 97.5, relaxing favorites at work. How you doing? I'm Jennifer Grant. Thank you for taking us along. Semisonic now, closing time. 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

0: 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We love a variety of great music to get us through the workday. 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

0: 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Relaxing favorites at work. That's Tiffany. And I think we're alone now. Well, coming up tonight, woohoo! Cannot wait. Third annual Independence Spectacular. Yup. 6 to 10 tonight at Riverway Sports Park. Come on out. It's free admission. There's a kid zone. There's food vendors. There's live music. They're going to have an amazing fireworks show. And you can all be there. I mean, again, totally free admission. 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
8: Creeping toward hotter temperatures for the 4th of July. Good morning, South Valley. Happy Friday. Sunny skies today and a little hotter with highs in the mid-90s. Clear skies tonight. Overnight lows will be in the low to mid-60s. Mostly sunny for the 4th of July with highs rising into the upper 90s. That's a little above normal, but I think we're safe from triple digits. Temperatures should stay in the mid to upper 90s for the rest of the holiday weekend through most of next week. For Porterville, expect a high today of 95, overnight low 65, Lemoore's high 94, overnight low 63 degrees. With the Central Valley's most accurate forecast, I'm KC24 Chief Meteorologist AJ Fox.
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I've got Tony Braxton. 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

0: 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Elton John, Michael Jackson, Madonna, Whitney Houston. 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

0: 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It's Justin Michael. 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

0: 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Relaxing favorites at work. One of my favorites, like of all time. All time, Peter Gabriel, and In Your Eyes. Well, being that it is Friday, that means we've got a totally 80s Friday happening tonight. Kicks off at 5, goes all the way up until midnight. It's going to be just nothing but awesome cool tunes from the 1980s, hence a totally 80s Friday night. That's what we call it that. It's all powered by Keller Motors in Hanford right here tonight on the new My 97.5.
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3: Creeping toward hotter temperatures for the 4th of July. Good morning, South Valley. Happy Friday. Sunny skies today and a little hotter with highs in the mid-90s. Clear skies tonight. Overnight lows will be in the low to mid-60s. Mostly sunny for the 4th of July with highs rising into the upper 90s. That's a little above normal, but I think we're safe from triple digits. Temperatures should stay in the mid to upper 90s for the rest of the holiday weekend through most of next week. For Porterville, expect a high today of 95, overnight low 65, Lemoore's high 94, overnight low 63 degrees. With the Central Valley's most accurate forecast, I'm KC24 Chief Meteorologist A.J. Fox.
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I'm Jennifer Grant, still with a crush on Simon Le Bon. Thank you. Duran Duran's Ordinary World. 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

What's up? 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

on 97.5, relaxing favorites at work, George Benson, and Give Me the Night. 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There will be live music. There will be an amazing fireworks show. It is going to be a good time, and you're more than welcome to be a part of it. 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
4: A little hotter today, a little hotter for the 4th of July. Good afternoon, South Valley, and happy Friday. A lot of sunshine today, and obviously a little hotter with highs in the mid-90s. Clear skies tonight, overnight lows in the low to mid-60s. We'll call it mostly sunny for the 4th of July, and a little hotter. Upper 90s, that's above normal, but I think we're not going to see triple-digit temperatures for the 4th of July. Temperatures should stay in the mid to upper 90s for the remainder of the holiday weekend and also for the majority of next week. For Visalia, expect an overnight low of 61, Saturday's high 98, 62 in Hanford, and on the 4th of July, 98 degrees as well. With the Central Valley's most accurate forecast, I'm KC24 Chief Meteorologist AJ Fox, and have a happy and safe 4th of July.
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0: 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Linda Ronstadt, Aaron Neville, and Don't Know Much. I'm Jennifer Grant, hanging out with you, reminding you, yes, with 4th of July being obviously this weekend, make sure your animals are safe. Unfortunately, and I hate that this is a true fact, but it is, more pets get lost 4th of July than any other day of the year because pets don't understand rockets' red glare. It's just big, loud, scary noises to them. So bring them inside. Don't put them in the backyard. Don't put them in the garage. That's not enough. Bring them in the house. Put them in a quiet room. Turn on a fan. Put on the new My 97.5. You know, we'd be more than happy to keep your pets entertained and occupied. Absolutely. Anything to make sure that they stay safe and that they stay with you and they don't get lost. All right? 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
5: A little hotter today, a little hotter for the 4th of July. Good afternoon, South Valley, and happy Friday. A lot of sunshine today, and obviously a little hotter with highs in the mid-90s. Clear skies tonight, overnight lows in the low to mid-60s. We'll call it mostly sunny for the 4th of July, and a little hotter. Upper 90s, that's above normal, but I think we're not going to see triple-digit temperatures for the 4th of July. Temperatures should stay in the mid to upper 90s for the remainder of the holiday weekend and also for the majority of next week. For Visalia, expect an overnight low of 61, Saturday's high 98, 62 in Hanford, and on the 4th of July, 98 degrees as well. With the Central Valley's most accurate forecast, I'm KC24 Chief Meteorologist AJ Fox, and have a happy and safe 4th of July.
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Hey, we've got a totally 80s Friday night starting at 5 o'clock tonight. All powered by Keller Motors in Hanford. Looking forward to that. Matthew Wilder, Breaking My Stride. 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

0: 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It's Justin Michael. 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
1: A little hotter today, a little hotter for the 4th of July. Good afternoon, South Valley, and happy Friday. A lot of sunshine today, and obviously a little hotter with highs in the mid-90s. Clear skies tonight, overnight lows in the low to mid-60s. We'll call it mostly sunny for the 4th of July, and a little hotter. Upper 90s, that's above normal, but I think we're not going to see triple-digit temperatures for the 4th of July. Temperatures should stay in the mid to upper 90s for the remainder of the holiday weekend and also for the majority of next week. For Visalia, expect an overnight low of 61, Saturday's high 98, 62 in Hanford, and on the 4th of July, 98 degrees as well. With the Central Valley's most accurate forecast, I'm KC24 Chief Meteorologist AJ Fox, and have a happy and safe 4th of July.
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relaxing favorites at work. The new Mind 97.5. Tonight's the night. The third annual Independence Spectacular right there in Riverway Sports Park. 6 to 10. Absolutely free for everybody. 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

0: 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It's Justin Michael. 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
1: 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In the South Valley, look out for the solo vehicle rollover on State Route 190, just east of Plano, Porterville, up north. Large tire in the number one lane of westbound 180 at State Route 99. Had a collision. Two vehicles tied up, West Manning and South McMullen, Great Kerman. That's traffic. I'm Mike O'Neill.
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0: relaxing favorites at work, the new My 97.5. And I'm guessing this week's most talked about release is likely Minions and Monsters, the third Minions film and seventh entry into Despicable Me universe. You can also spend America's 250th birthday with Young Washington. It's a biopic about one of America's founding fathers, obviously. Movie night at home, how about rent or buy a slew of new releases, including Obsession, the breakout box office sensation, and on streaming services, the third entry in Millie Bobby Brown's Enola Holmes franchise debuts on Netflix, while the sequel to Ready or Not with Samara Weaving hits Hulu. Check one of them.
1: Traffic's brought to you by Kaweah Health in the South Valley. Looking good for your drive home, but up north, large tire in the number one lane of eastbound 180 at the Clovis off-ramp Fresno. And two vehicles still tied up West Manning at South McMullen Great Kermit. That's traffic. I'm Mike O'Neill.
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10: A little hotter today, a little hotter for the 4th of July. Good afternoon, South Valley, and happy Friday. A lot of sunshine today, and obviously a little hotter with highs in the mid-90s. Clear skies tonight, overnight lows in the low to mid-60s. We'll call it mostly sunny for the 4th of July, and a little hotter. Upper 90s, that's above normal, but I think we're not going to see triple-digit temperatures for the 4th of July. Temperatures should stay in the mid to upper 90s for the remainder of the holiday weekend and also for the majority of next week. For Visalia, expect an overnight low of 61, Saturday's high 98, 62 in Hanford, and on the 4th of July, 98 degrees as well. With the Central Valley's most accurate forecast, I'm KC24 Chief Meteorologist AJ Fox, and have a happy and safe 4th of July.
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Only 95 today. You can say that when you live in the South Valley. 98 Saturday. Won't hit triple digits till next Friday. Up to 4 o'clock with Bonnie Raitt.

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Tonight, 6 to 10 p.m., free for everybody. There's a kids' zone, food vendors, live music, a giant fireworks show. It's going to be the place to be, my friend. We'll see you out there. And here's Madonna, the new my 97.5.

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0: 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It's Justin Michael. 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
1: 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In the South Valley, looking good for your drive, but up north, someone's sitting in the center divider at eastbound 180, just west of State Route 168 Fresno, and still working the two vehicles on West Manning and South McMullen, Great Kermit. That's traffic. I'm Mike O'Neill.
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relaxing favorites at work. The new My 97.5 Ace of Base up next, and still psyched about Team USA beating Bosnia and Herzegovina 2-0 on Wednesday, advancing to the FIFA World Cup round of 16. Even despite playing with 10 men following that second-half red card that was disputed, the U.S. scored the win with goals from Fulton and Balogun and a stunning free kick from Malik Tillman. Come on, July 6th, when we face Belgium.

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1: Traffic's brought to you by Kuya Health. In the South Valley, there's a road hazard on northbound 99 at the Caldwell off-ramp Visalia, and up north, herd of goats in the roadway on North Minnewawa at East International Avenue, Fresno. That's traffic. I'm Mike.

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6: A little hotter today, a little hotter for the 4th of July. Good afternoon, South Valley, and happy Friday. A lot of sunshine today, and obviously a little hotter with highs in the mid-90s. Clear skies tonight, overnight lows in the low to mid-60s. We'll call it mostly sunny for the 4th of July, and a little hotter. Upper 90s, that's above normal, but I think we're not going to see triple-digit temperatures for the 4th of July. Temperatures should stay in the mid to upper 90s for the remainder of the holiday weekend and also for the majority of next week. For Visalia, expect an overnight low of 61, Saturday's high 98, 62 in Hanford, and on the 4th of July, 98 degrees as well. With the Central Valley's most accurate forecast, I'm KC24 Chief Meteorologist AJ Fox, and have a happy and safe 4th of July.
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Creeping up a little bit Saturday, but no triple digits till next Friday. Up to 5 with Orleans.

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